Scott County, Uncle Sam went down there to Big Springs and brought back two hookers, camping out in the mesquite brush. Then Uncle Sam went to Glasscock County, bought him a barrel of gasoline, 55 barrel drum, brought it back. He was too damn drunk to drive. He set the pickup on fire. He should have died. Uncle Sam took my father and Uncle Clay, the old horsebreaker, who got court-martialed in World War I in France because he tried to steal his pistol. So Sam took my father and Uncle Sam to some damn bar in Big Springs. I've been to it. I've seen the damn bar. And he went in there and he bought himself a bottle of pure alcohol, Everclear. He brought it out to the pickup, gave it to Uncle Clay and my father. Then he went to another damn bar. They didn't know what Everclear was, man. They had no earthly idea it was pure alcohol, which it is, pretty close to pure alcohol. And Clay, the old horsebreaker, he took the first drink of it, and he couldn't talk anymore because, man, this is pure alcohol. So then he handed it to my father. My father took a drink of it. Neither of them could breathe for about 10 minutes.

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You're listening to Beachcomber's Buffet on WFMU's Give the Drummer Radio. And we just heard Doobie Dolcheck, Tangerine Moon, from Voyage to the Cat's Paw Nebula, put out in 2019 by Stolen Body Records. Takahashi-san. Before that, Masahiro Takahashi gave us Moon Rabbit from Flowering Tree Distant Moon on the Not Not Fun label, released in 2021. Masahiro Takahashi playing Hometown Show. Japanese artist, Toronto based at present, playing May 14th, 2 weeks, at a venue called Standard Time. Thank you for that lovely, melodic, now age medicine. Before Moon Rabbit, we heard Full Moon Plant a Tree, Sly and Robbie featuring Lee Scratch Perry. Triple Rest in Paradise from The Final Battle, which I think has some subtitle like Roots Radix. Let me look. I just have a file of it. Sly and Robbie versus Roots Radix. No Roots Radix on that one. Serious Reggae and Afro Records, released from 2019. Back to Japan, we heard from psychedelic, dubby, trancy outfit Watermelon, the song Moonshaker from Ruta d'Evacuacion, Major Force, release from 1999. I've played the album version of that song. I'm not sure if it's from the album Field Trip, but that one was live at Club Quattro prior year, 1998, in Shibuya. And the second four songs, the second half of that record, or remix, is from the album Field Trip. So maybe that one, I'm rambling again. Arthur Lyman's Moon Over a Ruined Castle from Buona A Hi-Fi, released from 1958 Hi-Fi Records, that is. Aiko Sherry gave us La Luna from Soft Center, 2025 Pinji Pung release. Nice dream dub vibes. Paul Mahina, Kaola Beamer from Wooden Boat, put out by Dancing Cat Records in 1996. Kind of a like a little Mexican flair, if my ears didn't deceive me on that. Maybe 80 or 100 years old Hawaiian song. Paul Mahina, Moon Night, I think it means. You may have noticed a theme. Happy full moon. A lot of things going on today. Big moment. May 1st. May Day. It's Lay Day here in Hawaii. Full moon a few hours ago. Should be coming up over the WFMU local listening area in a couple hours or so. Or at least breaching the horizon if it's not cloudy there. I have to wait a little longer out here in Hawaii. Misha Panfilov, Moonscape Waltz from Days as Echoes, Funk Night Records, released from 2020.
September 2nd at Jazz Cafe, Misha Pantelov and Septet playing the 5th in Amsterdam at somewhere. Maybe with Tomo Katsurata, recent collaborator and Amsterdam-based ex-member of Kikagaku Moyo and Future Days Radio label runner. And they're also both playing at the End of the Road Festival in the UK a little later in September. Moonlight Waltz before Moonscape Waltz. Dick and Tille Sanft and the Hawaiian Islanders from Totally Hawaiian on Fiesta 1979. Started out the show with Tyler Sabag's Cuori di Luna from Novella. Nice kind of library vibes from scorer, composer, drummer Tyler Sabag. That album comes out June 5th. Self-release. Gonna keep playing some music here on the radio show. Beachcombers Buffet. My name's Arlo. Check back in a bit. Oh yeah, it's Bandcamp Friday. So everything you purchase through bandcamp.com goes to artists and labels. And it's also there's also a bunch of labels are doing a Labels for Lebanon thing where the labels are forgoing their cut and helping out with medical and food and such for whatever 1.5 million displaced folk. Not too hard to figure out. I'm not going to search the internet right this second, but I didn't have to go very far to figure that out. But labels making their cut even bigger today, but they're doing that for the whole weekend. Okay. More than music.

Tobacco City. If you're following along on WFMU.org/drummer or on app or somewhere, I've just been enjoying myself and playing music, and just popped that one on the playlist there right at the end. Tobacco City, Blue Deja Vu from Horses, their most recent LP on Scissortail Records from last year. Lovely Americana twang action from Chicago. They're playing May 3rd, a couple days in Charlotte. They're on tour with the Nude Party. And they're playing the 7th in Chicago, opening for John Andrews and the Yawns, who I think is making his way back from opening for Alice Phoebe Lou across to the West Coast of North America, and is doing some solo shows with animation, presumably projection and such. But Tobacco City is playing May 7th with John Andrews, and May 24th, also hometown in Chicago, with Courtney Barnett, Toro y Moi, and others at something. And playing July 21st in Chicago, Blue Deja Vu. Definitely some mentions of the moon. Perhaps should have saved it for the blue moon, the second May full moon, the end of the month. I don't think my show falls on that full moon. I typically am somewhat theme averse, but full moon on the day of the show, realized I'd been hoarding some moon songs, and some cool moon songs been coming out. Speak of the Devil, before Blue Deja Vu, Steve Gunn's Mahina. Wow, just the most beautiful song, painting a beautiful kind of derelict picture of Hawaii. I'm picturing some abandoned farmland up above Anahola somewhere. Northeast curve of Kauai, perhaps. That's from Shape of a Wave, Shape of the Wave is the title track, and the other new one, and then there's a couple remixes by Sonic Boom on there as well. Put out by No Quarter on April 10th. Steve Gunn's playing on the 5th of May in Oslo, on the 8th in Porto, and playing Hush Festival in Central Park, London, which is July 29th to 2nd. We also heard a different Mahina. This word means moon in Hawaiian. And is a name, is a given name, as implied in Steve Gunn's song. The Polynesians, from Hawaiian Paradise, Mahina. Hawaiian Paradise, put out by Crown Records, 1962. Takuro Okada gave us Moons from Betsu no Jikan on the Newware Music label. Haromi Hosono playing on the log drum on that. You know you're cool when Hosono-san is playing on your record. Nels Klein is on that record as well, and Carlos Nino and Sam Jendel and others. That's going back to Takuro Okada's 2022 Betsu no Jikan, as stated. A rare vocal, really lovely one, as discussed on ye old comment board. Takuro Okada's playing June 13th with Mark Rebo and Los Cubanos Postizos at
and Sam Jindal and Sam Wilkes duoing, and others at this festival, Fruizinho, somewhere in Japan. And they're playing, Takuro Okada's playing with Maya Ongaku in Tokyo somewhere on the Soon side, I think. Couldn't quite find that again. Toth. Alex Toth, I think. Member of bands who I can't remember. Ageless Moon is what we heard from And the Voice Said, which came out February 27th on Egg Hunt Records. Toth playing May 1st and 2nd. That's tonight and tomorrow in Brooklyn Heights, First Unitarian Congregational Society, that big church with the cool shows. I think maybe others on the bill too. Also playing some tour dates, May 29th in Denver. And then the next day in Dublin, Glasgow, Manchester, Bristol, London, Amsterdam, Paris. We heard Moon Mist from Kavakon from their Departure Exotica album from 2005 with a repress from a couple years on the Mellow Exotica label with art from our own Evan Crankshaw, a.k.a. Flash Strap, host of the Explorer's Room. Stellar drummer stream show on Thursday evenings. And collage artist extraordinaire. Jeff the Brotherhood and Blanc du Blanc from Many Moons Dub. From Magic Songs in Dub, we heard Many Moons Dub. Blanc du Blanc dub version of at least some of the songs on Jeff the Brotherhood's Magic Songs on the Soul Selects Records label. Speaking of drummer stream, I just noticed as I was attempting to connect to the stream that Arb has departed. The Arbitrarium is now Sundays with the triumphant return of Solomon and Primal Ice Cream. Primal Ice Cream at, I'm going to cheat, I think it's at noon? Let's see. I'm looking on the app. I'm like a 5-year-old in the best and worst possible way. Let's see. Bad me, bad at computer.

Beachcombers Buffet Marathon supporter, if you're listening live or archiving. Thanks, Kim. I should quiet down, play some more music. The yammering must cease. Okay. Here goes. The talking will stop, and the music will

That about wraps her up. Jeffrey Silverstein in top form here on Beachcomber's Buffet. That's a new one called Coming Back Around. Came out day before yesterday on Jeffrey Silverstein, newly signed with label Full Time Hobby. They're one of the many labels doing that, Labels for Lebanon, foregoing their cut of Bandcamp purchases through Sunday night, I think. And it's Bandcamp Friday, so Bandcamp's not taking anything today. So a bigger chunk going towards good things and helping some victims of the worst things. That there Jeffrey Silverstein's playing somewhere. This was a late addition. So you can figure it out. I think in the Northwest, maybe hometownish, Portland or somewhere. Lower Dens before that, completely golden. All moon songs in honor of the full moon, which peaked several hours ago and will be rising shortly in the local WFMU listening area. Not all literally, but you know, I've been wanting to play that song for about a year and never got around to it. From the lovely Twin Hand Movement, Lower Dens, completely golden Gnomon Song, put out Twin Hand Movement in 2010. Milt Raskin's Moon Festival from Kapu. The Forbidden Record from Crown Records, 1959. Sato Shogo of Mucha Mucham, psychedelic exotica band from Japan. Kind of a lo-fi, down-tempo dub called Dancing Moon. Came out the other day. Jungling Man, the album, which, as implied, has some jungle beats on it and stuff. And some cool heavier dub as well. But we heard Dancing Moon. Ruta Tataki, Funnel and Infinite Reflections from Jewels, put out last year on the Kitchen Period label. Period, the punctuation kind, after the N in Kitchen. Really nice. Not exactly minimal, but repetitive and transcendent. Funnel and Infinite Reflections. Before that, we heard Reflections, Jasmine Mira, or perhaps Myra, from Where Light Settles. Comes out May 15th on Gondwana Records. Jasmine is playing some shows May 10th, Freiburg, Antwerp, and then in the fall, Gothenburg, Zurich, Vienna, Dresden, Berlin, Hamburg, and back on home turf in Leeds, Norwich, London, and Bristol. From Horn Player, Jasmine Myra. Speaking of horn players and reflections, we heard Venna, horn player Venna's Eternal Reflections, featuring Youssef Days on the kit, who plays drums on the whole record, I think, but on that and maybe one other, is credited in the song title on the cover of the LP. So I recorded it as such from the album Malik, which I think is Venna's first name. So a soft, self-titled album, perhaps put out by Cashmere Thoughts last year. We heard Mark Boland's T-Rex, Cosmic Dancer. Oh, you know, Youssef Days is playing on the Hollywood Bowl at Blue Note Jazz Festival, which is June 13th to 15th, as well as the 20th of June at Royal Festival Hall in London. Cosmic Dancer from Electric Warrior, as you know, 1971.
on the Fly Records label. We started out the set with The Setting from By the Light of the Moon. Sorry, By the Light of the Moon from The Setting, By the Setting, which is a Norwegian composer, band leader, whose name escapes me. I think Sam Jendel's on that one. Oh, no, not Sam Jendel. Guitar player Will Graith. Pretty sure. Yes. That's Eivind Opsvik is the ringleader of this setting. That's our show. Thanks for listening to Beachcombers Buffet. Stay tuned for Acid Jazz Hands with Bronwyn Bishop from 7 to 9 p.m. Eastern Time here on WFMU's Give the Drummer Radio.

Hello, darlings. You are listening to Acid Jazz Hands here on Give the Drummer Radio. And you just heard, well, you heard a bunch of covers of show tunes by some early rock people, early rock and roll pioneers. Not a group of people that I usually listen to all that often, but I've been listening to this great podcast, which is, it's funny, it is a famous podcast, and it is not a new podcast at all. It is, it's been going on for almost 8 years, and it is A History of Rock Music in 500 Songs by Andrew Hickey. It's this great podcast where this guy, Andrew Hickey, just goes through the history of rock music in a way that is very engaging. He really tells it like a story. And I didn't think I was that interested in the history of rock music, frankly. But this podcast really makes it very, very engaging and even sort of like suspenseful. Like, what will Elvis do next? And that sort of thing. And I found out about this podcast because over a decade ago, I found Andrew Hickey back before he had a podcast, and he just had a music blog that had a lot of stuff about the Beach Boys, and he would like do a review of every single Beach Boys song. And as a Beach Boys fanatic back in like 2015, I would read this blog for some Beach Boys takes. And then just recently, I randomly thought of this blog, and I was like, I wonder what Andrew Hickey is up to. And so I Googled him, and I found out that he is like a podcasting star, and I'm very jealous. But anyway, so it's a great podcast. So if you, are like me, are a latecomer to this podcast and you're not already listening to it, I do highly recommend it. But anyway, it's got me thinking about a lot of early rock and roll music in a way I never really thought about it before. And so I've had all of these people on the brain, and so I thought it would be fun to do a little episode where we are exploring show tunes and movie tune covers by early rock people. And there's more of them than you might think. Not a ton. You know, I did have to go looking pretty hard for these, but, you know, they're more than you think, I think. A lot of the big heavy hitter pioneering rock and roll people did do at least one show tunes cover. Something I do find interesting is that, most of this that we're hearing is from, I don't think there's anything later than the 60s, so the songs themselves, of course, are not going to be any newer than that, because that's how time works, but a lot of them actually are from, like, the very first couple of decades of the 20th century, which is interesting. It's like these early rock people doing songs that were 40 or 50 years old then, so it would be like the equivalent of someone now doing a 70s or 80s cover, which is pretty funny, but anyway. That is what we are exploring tonight, and I hope you all enjoy it, all you rock and roll fans out there. We are rocking and rolling tonight. What did you just hear? Well, you just heard, I think probably my favorite male vocal group ever. Well, it's between them and the High Lows, okay? I can't pick one. Wish they'd collaborated. The Flamingos. I love the Flamingos. Of all the bird groups, the many famous vocal groups with birds for names, the penguins and the ravens and everybody, the Flamingos, they are my favorite. Not just because flamingos are a cool bird, but also just because I just love them. They sound great. Their album Flamingo Serenade is one of my favorite albums of all time. And it's the one where they're a very famous cover of I Only Have Eyes for You. Is on. And actually, there's a bunch of show tunes and movie tunes covers on that album. I just played for you Love Walked In, which is a Gershwin song. It's by both Gershwins, although only George is credited on the single cover. It's George and Ira writing a song called Love Walked In, which actually George wrote the music first all the way back in 1930, and then Ira didn't add the lyric until 1937. And it was for a movie musical called The Goldwyn Follies, which was released in 1938. And it was sung by Kenny Baker, not to be confused with R2-D2 Kenny Baker. It would be great if R2-D2 would perform Love Walked In, but no, this was different Kenny Baker performing this song. So that was the Flamingos version released. It's on their album Flamingo Serenade, but it was released as a single on End Records in 1959. And by the way, when I went to hit play on this on Spotify, I was horrified to find out that Spotify now has this new thing that's going on, which I assume is an AI thing, where if you hit play on something that the album on Spotify has this enabled, it will take the album art and make it move. It's horrifying. And so while I was playing that, the Flamingos were like,
they took the album cover from Flamingo Serenade, this 1950s photograph, and they make it so that it's moving. It becomes like a GIF or like one of those, you know, like Harry Potter, you know, moving photos. And it was just them bouncing up and down and very slowly snapping their fingers. And it was very upsetting, and I did not enjoy it. I also, the first time I noticed this happening was I was listening to Mustang Sally by Wilson Pickett, and the Spotify album cover, they made it move, but all they did was make it so that he was breathing. Like, it, why? Don't do that! Leave Wilson Pickett alone! Leave the Flamingos alone! Like, let them just, you know, have let them rest in peace. It's very upsetting. Anyway, so now you know. And then before that, we heard Miss Otis regrets she's unable to lunch today, which is definitely Cole Porter's scariest song. It's from a very obscure review called Hi Diddle Diddle. It opened on October 3rd, 1934 in London, and it was first performed by Douglas Bing. That's Bing with a Y. And, yeah, so, a Cole Porter tune being done by Lonnie Donegan and his Skiffle group. He is a pioneering British rock and roll person who, he was influential on the Beatles, apparently. I think that's why we remember him today with his famous version of Rock Island Line. And anyway, so he was doing Miss Otis Regrets on his 1959 album Lonnie Rides Again, which has a very creepy carousel horse on the cover. Yeah, released on Pi Records in 1959. Lots of 50s and 60s tonight. I think everything we're going to hear tonight is, it's actually mostly 50s, some 60s. I think everything we're going to hear from tonight, it was released in the 50s or the 60s. Then before that, you heard Gene Vincent, the Bebopalula guy. Gene Vincent and his Blue Caps performing a version of Summertime, another Gershwin song with lyrics this time by DeBose Hayward, one of the most covered songs of all time. I think it has sometimes been called the most covered song of all time. And you know what? It deserves it. It has earned that. So Gene Vincent was doing that song, released as a single on Capitol Records in 1958. And then before that, Chuck Berry, who we actually did hear from a couple weeks ago. So apparently we're having a Chuck Berry moment on this program. He was performing on his album Fresh Berries, which I find to be an annoying album title. It's Fresh Berries, B-E-R-R-Y apostrophe S, and like I get it because it's like they're his like songs that belong to him because he's performing them, but it's just, I don't know, it's like, ah, the grammar is odd. Anyway, this was released on Chess Records in 1965, and the song was One for My Baby and One More for the Road, one of Harold Arlen and Johnny Mercer's most interesting collaborations, from the movie musical The Sky's the Limit from 1943, first performed by Fred Astaire, and it's just a really great song. It has a wonderful version that we heard from once on this program from Billie Holiday. That Chuck Berry version was, it was a very interesting choice for him. We started things off with Les Paul and Mary Ford doing I'm Forever Blowing Bubbles, released as the B-side to their single Josephine on Capitol Records in 1951. And that's a very old song. It is from 1918. It was written in 1918. It was released in 1919. And it was from a show called The Passing Show of 1918, a Broadway review, first performed by Helen Carrington. And it was a hit for Ben Selvin's Novelty Orchestra all the way back in 1919. It is also the anthem of West Ham United, the British football team, which I find it kind of funny how so many British football team anthems are American show tunes. This is so curious to me. I'll be reading about a famous show tune or even a not so famous show tune like I'm Forever Blowing Bubbles. And then I'll just find out that it's, you know, the theme for the anthem for this or that British soccer team. And I'm like, okay, lads. All right, fellas. That brings us up to speed on this rocking and rolling Acid Jazz Heads episode. We're rocking hard tonight. All right. Moving on, we are going to hear some more great rocking out versions of some show tunes. We're going to start off this next set with another very pioneering rock and roll performer, Mr. Fats Domino, truly one of the original rock stars.
And yeah, we're going to hear his version of I'm in the Mood for Love, written by Jimmy McHugh and Dorothy Fields, and introduced by Francis Langford in a film called Every Night at 8 from 1935. And it was Francis Langford's signature song. But now here is Fats Domino doing his very own version. And we're about to hear this right here on Acid Jazz Hands on Give the Drummer Radio.

yeah, made me love you. I didn't want to do it. I didn't want to.

You are listening to Acid Jazz Hands here on Give the Drummer Radio, and you just heard Little Richard, the great Little Richard, with By the Light of the Silvery Moon, released on London Records in 1959, but the song is from all the way back in 1909, so that would be like someone today covering a song from 1976. And, the song was first performed on stage by Lillian Lorraine in the Ziegfeld Follies of 1909, and there's a Billy Murray version and an Ada Jones version and some of those folks from way back in the day, but that was Little Richard's version. And then before that, Chubby Checker doing I Could Have Danced All Night, one of the greatest Lerner and Lowe songs from My Fair Lady, released on Columbia Records in 1961. And actually, that song was only a few years old at that time. It was 5 years old. So there you go. Then before that, we heard from Screamin' Jay Hawkins. Everyone, of course, knows Screamin' Jay Hawkins for I Put a Spell on You. But he did record some other things. And that was from his album At Home with Screamin' Jay Hawkins, which has a very intriguing album cover where he's wearing a turban. It was released on Epic Records in 1958. And that was his version of You Made Me Love You, I Didn't Want to Do It, which was a really big hit song in 1913. They did have really big hit songs back then. It was introduced by Al Jolson in The Honeymoon Express, a Broadway show from that year. And it was a huge hit. It got interpolated into other shows because everybody loved it so much. Judy Garland sang the song to Clark Gable at his birthday party that MGM threw for him. The MGM executives loved it so much that they put her in Broadway Melody of 1938, that film, so that she could do that song. Her version became the B-side to her famous recording of Over the Rainbow. So now you know. But that was Screamin' Jay Hawkins' version. He actually does a few show tunes on his album At Home with Screamin' Jay Hawkins, like he does Old Man River. I really wanted to play his version of Cole Porter's I Love Paris in the Springtime. I was listening to it and I was like, this is funny and delightful. And then it became very racist against the Chinese, so I did not play it. And I played You Made Me Love You instead. And then before that, Lloyd Price, probably best remembered for his recordings of Stagger Lee and Personality, hits for him in 1959, and that was also from 1959. A lot of this is from 1959. It was just a big rock and roll year and a big year for rock and rollers doing show tunes. So that was his version of A Foggy Day, which is another Gershwin song. Lots of Gershwin songs. Everybody likes to cover Gershwin songs. It was introduced by Fred Astaire, as several of these songs were, in a film from 1937 called A Damsel in Distress. And that was from a sort of little EP that Lloyd Price released called The Exciting Lloyd Price on W&G Records in 1959. And then we started things off with Mr. Fats Domino doing I'm in the Mood for Love, the B-side to his hit song I'm Walking, released on Imperial Records in 1957. All right, so now we're going to hear

You are listening to Acid Jazz Hands here on Give the Drummer Radio, and you just heard The Coasters, a funny vocal group. They did the wacky and funny and silly vocal group songs, that was Zing Went the Strings of My Heart, a version of that song, which was introduced by Hal Leroy and Eunice Healy in a Broadway review called Thumbs Up back in 1935. And that version by The Coasters was the B-side to their famous hit Yakety Yak, released on Atco Records in 1958. And then before that, Dion and the Belmonts doing Where or When, funny choice for them, a Rodgers and Hart song from Babes in Arms, one of the many, many, many famous songs from Babes in Arms, but one of the only ones that actually made it into the Babes in Arms movie, which is why the Babes in Arms movie is not worth watching. This song was introduced by Ray Heatherton and Mitzi Green in that show back in 1937. And that Dion the Belmonts version was released on Lori Records in 1959, and the single cover, it's just so cute. They just look adorable, wearing sweaters and hugging a tree. They look like such nice boys. Before that, Brenda Lee, little Brenda Lee, doing Pennies from Heaven from her 1960 Decca Records album, Grandma, What Great Songs You Sang. And now you could make a record called Grandma, What Great Songs You Sang that included Brenda Lee's songs. She was doing Pennies from Heaven, which was a song from 1936, which is funny, that makes it, in 1960, only a 24-year-old song. So shouldn't it be more like, Mom, What Great Songs You Sang, like 24 years previously? That wasn't that much in the past. Anyway, that would be the equivalent. Wow, that would be the equivalent of someone now doing a song from 2002. So you could make a record that was Grandma, What Great Songs You Sang, and it would have like, it would have Britney Spears and it would have Destiny's Child. I'm going to get on that. Anyway, Pennies from Heaven by Arthur Johnston and Johnny Burke. From 1936, introduced by Bing Crosby in the film Pennies from Heaven. And great version from little Brenda Lee. And then before that, Ricky Nelson doing True Love, Cole Porter's True Love, written in 1956 for High Society, introduced by Bing Crosby and Grace Kelly in that film. And that was Ricky Nelson's version from his little EP of sorts, Ricky True Love, released on Imperial Records in 1957. We started things off with the Everly Brothers version of the theme from Carnival, also known as Love Makes the World Go Round, released on their Warner Brothers album Instant Party in 1962. All right, so we're going to keep rocking and rolling. We're now going to hear a version of, one of the most famous songs by one of the most famous guys. It's My Blue Heaven, a song written by Walter Donaldson and George A. Whiting for the Ziegfeld Follies of 1927. It's now in the public domain, so we can do whatever we want with it. We could, make a silly version called My Blue Hell or something like that. And this was a big hit song for Gene Austen in 1928. But this version that we are about to hear, it is by Jerry Lee Lewis. And we are about to hear this right here on Acid Jazz Hands on Give the Drummer Radio.